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7: Mild and muggy overnight tonight, lows near 70. We once again have a chance for some pop-up showers and storms tonight or early tomorrow morning. That's when we expect the first wave. Not a guarantee, but if storms do form, one or two of them could be on the strong side. Otherwise, Monday, partly sunny, humid, highs near 88 degrees and breezy. We will watch a cold front roll through Monday night. This could also pop off a few showers and storms that could be strong with damaging wind gusts. Tracking Southwest Michigan's weather, I'm Storm Teammate Chief Meteorologist Ellen Baca.
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3: Mild and muggy overnight tonight, lows near 70. We once again have a chance for some pop-up showers and storms tonight or early tomorrow morning. That's when we expect the first wave. Not a guarantee, but if storms do form, one or two of them could be on the strong side. Otherwise, Monday, partly sunny, humid, highs near 88 degrees and breezy. We will watch a cold front roll through Monday night. This could also pop off a few showers and storms that could be strong with damaging wind gusts. Tracking Southwest Michigan's weather, I'm Storm Teammate Chief Meteorologist Ellen Baca.
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0: Hey, it's Scotty Bunn. Enjoy the Yacht Rock weekend. Coming up Monday, we've got a flashback to 1990. 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
2: Mild and muggy overnight tonight, lows near 70. We once again have a chance for some pop-up showers and storms tonight or early tomorrow morning. That's when we expect the first wave. Not a guarantee, but if storms do form, one or two of them could be on the strong side. Otherwise, Monday, partly sunny, humid, highs near 88 degrees and breezy. We will watch a cold front roll through Monday night. This could also pop off a few showers and storms that could be strong with damaging wind gusts. Tracking Southwest Michigan's weather, I'm Storm Teammate Chief Meteorologist Ellen Baca.
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3: Mild and muggy overnight tonight, lows near 70. We once again have a chance for some pop-up showers and storms tonight or early tomorrow morning. That's when we expect the first wave. Not a guarantee, but if storms do form, one or two of them could be on the strong side. Otherwise, Monday, partly sunny, humid, highs near 88 degrees and breezy. We will watch a cold front roll through Monday night. This could also pop off a few showers and storms that could be strong with damaging wind gusts. Tracking Southwest Michigan's weather, I'm Storm Teammate Chief Meteorologist Ellen Baca.
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1: Mild tonight, temps near 70. We'll see a good chance of some showers and storms Monday. Some of these storms could be on the strong side. It won't be raining the entire time. The rest of Monday will be partly sunny, warm, and humid with highs near 86. Just be sure to have a way to receive weather alerts where you live. Temperatures on Tuesday, 83. We'll see decreasing clouds through the day. Humidity falls in the afternoon. Staying pleasant for Wednesday with sunshine. Tracking Southwest Michigan's weather, I'm Storm Teammate Chief Meteorologist Ellen Baca.
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I was happy as a lark. But now I go for walks, to the movies, maybe to the park. I have a seat on the same old bench to watch the children play. You know, tomorrow is their future, but for me, just another day. 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
1: Rumors spreading round in that Texas town about the shack outside the games. 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
1: Mild tonight, temps near 70. We'll see a good chance of some showers and storms Monday. Some of these storms could be on the strong side. It won't be raining the entire time. The rest of Monday will be partly sunny, warm, and humid with highs near 86. Just be sure to have a way to receive weather alerts where you live. Temperatures on Tuesday, 83. We'll see decreasing clouds through the day. Humidity falls in the afternoon. Staying pleasant for Wednesday with sunshine. Tracking Southwest Michigan's weather, I'm Storm Teammate Chief Meteorologist Ellen Baca.
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0: Hey, it's Scotty Bunn. Enjoy the Yacht Rock weekend. Coming up Monday, we've got a flashback to 1990. I'll tell you why. 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
1: Mild tonight, temps near 70. We'll see a good chance of some showers and storms Monday. Some of these storms could be on the strong side. It won't be raining the entire time. The rest of Monday will be partly sunny, warm, and humid with highs near 86. Just be sure to have a way to receive weather alerts where you live. Temperatures on Tuesday, 83. We'll see decreasing clouds through the day. Humidity falls in the afternoon. Staying pleasant for Wednesday with sunshine. Tracking Southwest Michigan's weather, I'm Storm Teammate Chief Meteorologist Ellen Baca.
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3: Mild tonight, temps near 70. We'll see a good chance of some showers and storms Monday. Some of these storms could be on the strong side. It won't be raining the entire time. The rest of Monday will be partly sunny, warm, and humid with highs near 86. Just be sure to have a way to receive weather alerts where you live. Temperatures on Tuesday, 83. We'll see decreasing clouds through the day. Humidity falls in the afternoon. Staying pleasant for Wednesday with sunshine. Tracking Southwest Michigan's weather, I'm Storm Team 8 Chief Meteorologist Ellen Baca.
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1: More clouds and sunshine today. Warm and humid yet again, and that's going to feed some strong thunderstorms, at least potentially so. We're in a 3 out of 5 enhanced risk category for severe weather today, and the main threat is going to be straight-line winds. Look for a high right around 86. The showers and thunderstorms will come to an end after the evening hours, low of 66, and gradual clearing moving in on Tuesday. We'll end today with mostly sunny conditions, less humid, with a high of 84. I'm Storm 2 Main Meteorologist Matt Kirkwood, tracking southwest Michigan's weather.
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1: More clouds and sunshine today, warm and humid yet again, and that's going to feed some strong thunderstorms, at least potentially so. We're in a 3 out of 5 enhanced risk category for severe weather today, and the main threat is going to be straight line winds. Look for a high right around 86. The showers and thunderstorms will come to an end after the evening hours, low of 66, and gradual clearing moving in on Tuesday. We'll end today with mostly sunny conditions, less humid, with a high of 84. I'm Storm 2 Main Meteorologist Matt Kirkwood, tracking southwest Michigan's weather.
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0: Scotty Bud in the morning on Cool FM. Good morning. Welcome to Monday. Kind of humid out this morning. 70 in Battle Creek and Kalamazoo as you get up and around. Possibility of some thunderstorms in the area today and a high of around 83. We're mid-80s most of the week. All right. A little different than last week for sure, but watch out for some rain today. Here's what's going on this morning. Here's what I'm talking about. That goofy bridge over in Detroit's finally opening today, the Gordie Howe Bridge. Wow. Lots of drama with that. I've got a breakfast review coming up in a little bit. Went to a place I'd never been before over the weekend. Somebody's in trouble in sports. We've got an interesting poll to throw your way this morning. What else is going on? Anything you want to talk about, let me know. 343-1111. You can text me at 80373. That is the Cool FM text line. We get it right here in the studio. Sports is on deck on Cool FM. Good morning.
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0: Well, the Tigers lost to the Royals 5-4. Tigers gave up a late home run. They will play the Orioles starting tonight. Montero pitches for the Tigers. Three players went into the Baseball Hall of Fame over the weekend. Jeff Kent, Andrew Jones, Carlos Beltran. And a young kid won a PGA golf event. A rookie, Jackson Koivun, in Minnesota, beating out Scottie Scheffler and everybody else. He's been a pro for just 3 weeks. He grabs $1.5 million.

Scotty Bud in the morning on Cool FM. If you're wondering what the week's going to look like weather-wise, watch out for some scattered thunderstorms for today. Tuesday, we're at 82. Wednesday, 83. Thursday, 86. And Friday, maybe some rain and 84. So mid-80s for most of this week. Could get wet today. 70 this morning in Battle Creek and Kalamazoo.

Scotty Bud in the Morning on Cool FM. You probably heard Michigan Athletic Director Ward Manuel is out. His separation agreement is unbelievable. Go read up on it. It gives him a $7 million payment, golf privileges, football tickets, $82,000 in attorney fees and some other stuff as well. In exchange, his personnel file will reflect that he, quote, voluntarily resigned, unquote, in December. Wow, somebody wants him to keep his mouth shut, I'm guessing. What a sweet deal. Good work if you can get it.

0: Scotty Bud in the morning on Cool FM. Good morning. The wait is finally over. The Gordie Howe Bridge is opening today. Oh, I don't know how long this thing's taken. It's connecting Detroit and Canada, another bridge. 8 years of construction, actually. 25 years of planning. 25 years, my God. They should have put a couple of Amish guys in charge, and that thing would have been done in a month. This Gordie Howe Bridge has more lanes, more scanner technology than the old Ambassador Bridge. In case you're wondering about cost, the tolls will be cheaper. $5.75 for a car. The Ambassador Bridge is $10 for a car. Let me know if you roll over that way. I imagine I'll get on it someday, but no time soon.
1: Here's what's happening this morning. A woman is awaiting arraignment on an open murder charge after a man was killed in Kalamazoo County's Richland Township in what police call an apparent domestic dispute. Michigan State Police troopers found the 50-year-old man dead inside a home on West Sturvin Avenue near Lawson Lane around 9:15 on Friday. Authorities have not yet identified the man. The woman was arrested shortly afterward, being held in the Kalamazoo County Jail. State police say the case will be referred to the prosecutor's office for review, pending the results of an autopsy and toxicology testing. An early Saturday morning shooting in Kalamazoo has left a man with multiple gunshot wounds. Around 3 a.m., officers with the Kalamazoo Department of Public Safety responded to the 500 block of Bosker Avenue, report of a shooting. When they arrived, officers located a 33-year-old male suffering from multiple gunshot wounds. KDPS personnel provided emergency aid before the victim was transported by ambulance to a local hospital where he remains in critical condition. KDPS says the investigation is ongoing. They're asking anyone with information related to the case to contact their criminal investigations division. President Donald Trump visiting Detroit today to deliver an economic address focusing on manufacturing and to boost Republican candidates ahead of the state's upcoming primary elections. The president's scheduled land at Oakland County International Airport early this afternoon before traveling to General Motors' Milford Proving Ground. According to the White House, Trump will deliver remarks at 3 p.m. at the vehicle testing facility to spotlight his administration's domestic manufacturing policies and efforts to rebuild the automotive sector. The high-profile visit comes exactly 8 days before Michigan's August 4th primary elections, aligning with the start of early in-person voting. That's the latest from the WKZO Newsroom, and I'm Kendall Eddy.
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10: More clouds and sunshine today. Warm and humid yet again, and that's going to feed some strong thunderstorms, at least potentially so. We're in a 3 out of 5 enhanced risk category for severe weather today, and the main threat is going to be straight-line winds. Look for a high right around 86. The showers and thunderstorms will come to an end after the evening hours, low of 66, and gradual clearing moving in on Tuesday. We'll end today with mostly sunny conditions, less humid, with a high of 84. I'm Storm 2 Main Meteorologist Matt Kirkwood, tracking southwest Michigan's weather.
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Scotty Bud in the Morning on Cool FM. Toy Story 5 is officially in the Billionaires Club. It pushed past the $1 billion mark at the global box office as of this weekend. It has now brought in over $1.02 billion, becoming the third movie to make $1 billion this year. It is now the highest grossing movie of 2026 and Disney's first movie to hit the billion mark.

0: Scotty Bud in the morning on Cool FM. Good morning. Welcome to Monday. How was the weekend? It's humid this morning, 73 in Kalamazoo, 72 in Battle Creek. Some scattered thunderstorms and 83 today. Quick restaurant review. It's been a few days since I did one of these. Over the weekend, went to Barry's for breakfast Saturday morning with my wife. There's a Barry's on Gull Road out in Comstock. Hadn't been to that one yet. We were over on that side of town. I think the last time I was in that building was when it was a bar. It was north. Was it North 11? It's been a while. 5 years? 6 years? I don't even know. Love the inside of it. Love the brick. The stone looks classy. So my wife got the pancakes and some eggs, and I had an omelet and some orange juice. Pretty good. Like it in there. The bill was $31, which, yikes, I mean, it was pretty good breakfast. I don't think breakfast for two people should cost $31, but it was good. I believe they're building another Barry's in Texas Corners. Should be open in August, they say. I imagine we'll try that one when they open in just hopefully a couple of weeks.
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0: 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Tigers lost to the Royals 5-4. They gave up a late homer. They'll play the Orioles tonight. Montero will pitch. Jeff Kent, Andrew Jones, and Carlos Beltran all inducted into the Baseball Hall of Fame yesterday. And a kid named Jackson Koivun won the PGA golf event yesterday, beating out Scotty Scheffler. He's been a pro for just 3 weeks.
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Scotty Bunn of the Morning on Cool FM. Last week, we talked about the most watched TV series on Netflix. This week, we have the most watched movies on Netflix, according to Deadline.com. Top 10, Damsel is number 10. Shrek is number 9. Leave the World Behind is 8. Dr. Seuss the Grinch is 7. Sing is 6, whatever that is. 5 is Leo. I don't know any of these. 4 is Minions. 3 is The Boss Baby. 2 is the Super Mario Brothers movie. And 1 is K-pop Demon Hunters, whatever that is. I don't know any of these.

Scotty Bud in the morning on Cool FM. They had a golf fundraiser on Friday for Red Arrow Golf Course, and the Kalamazoo Junior Golf Association was hosted by Millen Park Golf Course. They raise money to make golf more accessible to local youth, seniors, families, and more. Every year they raise about 35 grand. Kudos.

0: Scotty Bud in the morning on Cool FM. Time to find out who's in trouble in sports today. Former NBA player Isaiah Rider in trouble again. He's back in custody in Arizona, this time for failing to comply with a court order. According to jail records, he was taken into custody Thursday night, booked Friday morning for failing to comply with a court order. The offense resulted in a guilty finding, and the former slam dunk champ is expected to remain in custody till Tuesday. His latest trouble comes months after he was arrested twice in connection with a protective order obtained by his estranged wife. In and out of jail. That's a busy dude right there.
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2: Here's what's happening this morning. Gas prices in Michigan up 8 cents a gallon from a week ago, with Michigan drivers now paying an average $4.23 per gallon for regular unleaded. AAA Michigan says that's 7 cents more than this time last month, 98 cents more than this time last year. Most expensive gas prices: Ann Arbor at $4.30, Benton Harbor at $4.27, Lansing at $4.26. Cheapest gas prices: Traverse City at $4.08, Marquette $4.12, and Grand Rapids at $4.21. Early in-person voting for Michigan's August primary began around the state this past weekend. The 9-day window will go through Sunday, August 2nd. Primary election is Tuesday, August 4th. In addition to races like the U.S. Senate and governor, Kalamazoo County voters voting on two tax proposals. One, a half-mil countywide tax to create a first-ever fund dedicated to addressing child care needs for children through 5 years old. The second, renewal of Kalamazoo Metro tax. The discovery of a 57-year-old woman at a residence west of Allegan Friday being investigated as a homicide. One man is in custody at the Allegan County Jail awaiting arraignment on an initial charge of open murder. And outgoing University of Michigan Athletic Director Ward Manuel set to receive a buyout worth more than $7 million when he leaves the university at the end of the year. The agreement also includes a $108,000 retiree contribution, retiree health benefits, and payment of $82,000 in attorney fees. Manuel stepping down after a University Commission investigation found problems with accountability and oversight in the athletic department. He'll remain at Michigan as a special advisor to the university president. That's the latest from the WKZO Newsroom, and I'm Kendall Ennie.
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7: If I were to ask you what makes for a good night's sleep, you'd probably say a dark, quiet room, not too many things on your mind. But every night when you go to get some Z's, how often do you really think about the temperature in your bedroom? Temperature may be one of the most underappreciated factors in sleep. That's according to the Senior Vice President of Research and Scientific Affairs at the National Sleep Foundation. We often hear about lights and screens and stress, but even modest changes in temperature and airflow can influence both how quickly you fall asleep and how deeply you stay asleep. Most experts will recommend a room temperature of 60 to 67 degrees Fahrenheit. You might also experiment with your sheets and what you actually wear to bed. Play around a bit and see what improves your sleep. You might be delightfully surprised. I'm Dr. Sanjay Gupta, helping you live a better life.
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12: More clouds and sunshine today, warm and humid, and a good chance of showers and thunderstorms. Some of those potentially severe. There's a 3 out of 5 category enhanced risk area that we could see strong straight line winds that could be severe. Also hail as well. Look for a high today right around 86. So showers and thunderstorms will wind down around midnight thereafter, low 66. And it looks like less humid conditions as sunshine builds in Tuesday with a high of 83. I'm Stern Team 8 meteorologist Matt Kirkwood tracking southwest Michigan's weather.
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Morning on Cool FM. Coming up just after 8 o'clock, I've got results of a poll that may help you sleep better at night. We'll see. You got kids in the bed. You got dogs in the bed. Details coming up.

0: Scotty Bud in the morning on Cool FM. Good morning. Some of you are already wet. We have scattered thunderstorms coming today and a high of around 83. Very humid out. We're in the mid-80s for most of this week. So who do you sleep with? And by that, I mean actually sleep. A poll of over 7,000 U.S. adults asked how many additional people or pets typically sleep in the same bed as you. 51% said no other people, just themselves. 42% said one other person. 4% said two other people. They also asked how many pets typically sleep in your bed. 67% said no. I was surprised it was a little, that was that high. 20% said there's usually one pet sleeping in their bed. 7% said two pets. 2% had three. And 1% said four or more pets sleep in their bed. That's got to be mayhem.
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0: Cool FM Sports, Tigers lost to the Royals 5-4. They gave up a late homer. They have Baltimore starting tonight. Montero pitches for the Tigers. Jeff Kent, Andrew Jones, Carlos Beltran all inducted into the Baseball Hall of Fame yesterday. And a young kid, a rookie, won the PGA golf event yesterday in Minnesota. Jackson Coivin beat out Scottie Scheffler and everybody else. He's been a pro for 3 weeks. He grabs $1.5 million for the win.
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0: Scotty Bud of the Morning on Cool FM. Well, the wait for the second bridge between Detroit and Canada has finally come to an end. The Gordie Howe International Bridge opens to vehicle traffic today. It's been 25 years in the making. If you're wondering how it compares to the Ambassador Bridge, $575 for a car on the new bridge. The Ambassador is $10.
1: Sheesh.
0: Hey, if you head over there, let me know what it looks like.

County Bud in the Morning on Cool FM. You probably heard Michigan Athletic Director Ward Manuel is out. His separation agreement is astounding. They gave him $7 million in a lump sum payment, golf privileges, football tickets, $82,000 in attorney's fees, and some other stuff as well. In exchange, his personnel file will reflect that he will, quote, voluntarily resign, unquote, in December. Somebody trying to keep his mouth shut. What a deal. Wish I would have got that deal a few years ago. Huh.

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0: Cool FM. Good morning. Getting wet today, it looks like already. Had some rain roll through. Possibility of some thunderstorms. Heads up for that all day today. Quick review. I don't know if you knew, but they're building a new Barry's breakfast restaurant in Texas Township. Right there on the main drag. And supposed to be open, I think, early August, maybe. Well, we went to the one in Comstock, which is over on Gull Road. We were on that side of town Saturday morning. Hadn't been to that one yet, so we thought, we'll run in there. I think the last time I was in there, it was a bar. It was North 11. Very nice inside. It got the nice stone on the wall, a fireplace. Looks pretty classy. So I had an omelet and an orange juice. My wife got pancakes and some eggs. The bill was $31. I mean, it was good, but I don't think breakfast for two people should be $31. It was good, but we'll wait for the one in Texas Township to open up. We'll probably go try that one as well. But a good breakfast if you haven't been there. Check it out if you're going to be on that side of town.
1: Here's what's happening this morning. A woman awaiting arraignment on an open murder charge after a man was killed in Kalamazoo County's Richland Township in what police call an apparent domestic dispute. Michigan State Police troopers found a 50-year-old man inside a home at West Sturvin Avenue near Lawson Lane around 9:15 on Friday. Authorities have not yet identified the man. The woman was arrested shortly afterward. She's being held at the Kalamazoo County Jail. State police say the case will be referred to the prosecutor's office for review, pending the results of an autopsy and toxicology testing. Early in-person voting for Michigan's primary election began around the state this past weekend. The 9-day window will run through Sunday, August 2nd. Regular polling locations then will be open on Tuesday, August 4th. Gas prices in Michigan up 8 cents from a week ago, with Michigan drivers now paying an average of $4.23 per gallon for regular unleaded. AAA Michigan says that's 7 cents more than this time last month, 98 cents more than this time last year. Most expensive gas price, Ann Arbor at $4.30, the cheapest, Traverse City at $4.08. Kalamazoo County gas prices this morning, an average of $4.26 per gallon. And one person was hospitalized after falling off a lift and tumbling down a sand dune north of South Haven Saturday evening. According to South Haven Area Emergency Services, first responders dispatched to a residence off B Avenue along the Lake Michigan shoreline around 6:30 p.m. The lift, which is on private property, brings people up and down the 100-foot tall dune. No details on the circumstances which led to the unnamed person falling off lift were disclosed. Crews needed to place the victim onto Stokes stretcher, which had to be lowered down by ropes to the bottom of the dune. It took 10 staffers over an hour to lift the stretcher to the top. The person was then taken to an unnamed area hospital for non-life-threatening injuries. That's the latest from the WKZO Newsroom, and I'm Kendall Eddy.
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11: More clouds of sunshine today, warm and humid, and a good chance of showers and thunderstorms. Some of those potentially severe. There's a 3 out of 5 category enhanced risk area that we could see strong straight line winds that could be severe. Also hail as well. Look for a high today right around 86. Those showers and thunderstorms will wind down around midnight thereafter, low 66. And it looks like less humid conditions as sunshine builds in Tuesday with a high of 83. I'm Stern Team 8 meteorologist Matt Kirkwood tracking southwest Michigan's weather.
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Scotty Bud in the morning on Cool FM. Good morning. Toy Story 5 officially in the Billionaire Club. Just pushed past the billion-dollar mark at the global box office as of this weekend. It has now brought in over $1.02 billion, becoming the third movie to make $1 billion this year. It is now the highest grossing movie of 2026 and Disney's first movie to hit the billion mark. How about that?

0: Scotty Bud in the Morning on Cool FM. Good morning. You know, last week we talked about the most watched TV series on Netflix. This week we have a list of the most watched movies on Netflix, according to Deadline.com. Number 10 is Damsel. 9 is Shrek. 8, Leave the World Behind. 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And number 1, K-Pop Demon Hunters. 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

Scotty Bud in the Morning on Cool FM. There was a fundraiser for Red Arrow Golf Course over the weekend. It was on Friday. Did you go? It was at Millen Park Golf Course. Every year they raise about $35,000. Pretty cool.

0: Scotty Bud of the Morning on Cool FM. Good morning. A wet one today. Watch out for thunderstorms. Be rolling through today. A poll of over 7,500 adults asked how many people or pets sleep in your bed. 51% said no other people. 42% said one other person. They also asked how many pets sleep in your bed. 67% said no pets. That's a pretty high number. 20% said there's usually one pet. 7% had two. 2% had three pets. And 1% said four or more pets in their bed. How do they get any sleep at all?
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5: More clouds and sunshine today, warm and humid, and a good chance of showers and thunderstorms. Some of those potentially severe. There's a 3 out of 5 category enhanced risk area that we could see strong straight line winds that could be severe. Also hail as well. Look for a high today right around 86. Those showers and thunderstorms will wind down around midnight thereafter, low 66. And it looks like less humid conditions as sunshine builds in Tuesday with a high of 83. I'm Stern Team 8 meteorologist Matt Kirkwood tracking southwest Michigan's weather.
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Scotty Bud of the Morning on Cool FM. I'm getting ready to take off. Jeff Cassidy's in at 2 this afternoon. Trying to stay dry. Watch out for some thunderstorms at some point today. Getting wet. See you tomorrow. Stay cool.

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so your heart broke. You sit around moping, crying, crying. You say you even thinking about dying? Well, before you do anything rash,

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5: More clouds of sunshine today, warm and humid, and a good chance of showers and thunderstorms. Some of those potentially severe. There's a 3 out of 5 category enhanced risk area that we could see strong straight line winds that could be severe. Also hail as well. Look for a high today right around 86. So showers and thunderstorms will wind down around midnight thereafter, low 66. And it looks like less humid conditions as sunshine builds in Tuesday with a high of 83. I'm Stern Team 8 meteorologist Matt Kirkwood tracking southwest to Michigan's weather.
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5: More clouds of sunshine today, warm and humid, and a good chance of showers and thunderstorms. Some of those potentially severe. There's a 3 out of 5 category enhanced risk area that we could see strong straight line winds that could be severe. Also hail as well. Look for a high today right around 86. Those showers and thunderstorms will wind down around midnight thereafter, low 66. And it looks like less humid conditions as sunshine builds in Tuesday with a high of 83. I'm Stern Team 8 meteorologist Matt Kirkwood tracking southwest Michigan's weather.
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3: Severe weather possible for West Michigan this afternoon, primarily between 3 and 7 o'clock. A line of storms will move in north to south, capable of producing wind gusts upwards of 75 miles per hour and heavy rain, all while West Michigan is warm and humid with highs reaching the mid-80s. We'll start to dry out overnight. We'll be quieter into Tuesday, a bit breezy from the north as a beach hazard statement remains in effect and sunshine persists through Thursday. Tracking West Michigan's weather, I'm Storm Team 8 meteorologist Sarah Flynn.
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3: Severe weather possible for West Michigan this afternoon, primarily between 3 and 7 o'clock. A line of storms will move in north to south, capable of producing wind gusts upwards of 75 miles per hour and heavy rain, all while West Michigan is warm and humid with highs reaching the mid-80s. We'll start to dry out overnight. We'll be quieter into Tuesday, a bit breezy from the north as a beach hazard statement remains in effect and sunshine persists through Thursday. Tracking West Michigan's weather, I'm Storm Team 8 meteorologist Sarah Flynn.
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0: his papa was a Rolling Stone. Well, we got a pretty strong line of thunderstorms rolling in this afternoon, just hitting the lakeshore now. So in the next few hours, it will be hitting us in Kalamazoo and into Battle Creek. Pretty much all of West Michigan is going to get a little bit of this. Does look like the heaviest stuff is to the north, though, so I guess we got that going for us. Great way to start the week, isn't it? Got more of the greatest hits of all time on the way from The Who, Fleetwood Mac, and Manfred Mann up next on Cool FM.
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0: Title track from the Breakfast in America album, Supertramp, right there. I'm Jeff Cassidy. Well, the 36th annual Western Michigan Parade of Homes is kicking off this Thursday, running for the next couple of weekends, July 30th through August 1st and August 6th through the 8th. I've got a few passes to give away this afternoon. Be listening for your chance to call in for those. Scotty Budd will also have some more tomorrow morning. We'll have a few days this week to give you chances to win those, so keep listening for that. Stay Close, The Doors, Carole King, and The Monkees are next on Cool FM.
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4: Severe weather possible for West Michigan this afternoon, primarily between 3 and 7 o'clock. A line of storms will move in north to south, capable of producing wind gusts upwards of 75 miles per hour and heavy rain, all while West Michigan is warm and humid with highs reaching the mid-80s. We'll start to dry out overnight. We'll be quieter into Tuesday, a bit breezy from the north as a beach hazard statement remains in effect and sunshine persists through Thursday. Tracking West Michigan's weather, I'm Storm Team 8 meteorologist Sarah Flynn.
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0: you're planning a trip to Canada anytime soon, you got a new way to get there. The new Gordie Howe International Bridge opened up earlier today, connecting Detroit with Windsor, Ontario. Took 6 years to build. It's all done. They also have a pedestrian and bicycle lanes on that bridge, but those will not open until next Wednesday. Got more great oldies on the way coming up. Rolling Stones, Steeler's Wheel, and the Birds on the way next on Cool FM.
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0: Well, it's a sign we're getting closer and closer to football season. Lions rookies reported for training camp this weekend. A little less than 3 weeks from the first preseason game. Unfortunately, there are already injuries that may affect the Lions. Safeties Kirby Joseph and Brian Branch starting training on the physically unable to play list. Joseph will likely be back at some point during training camp, but Brian Branch may not get any practice before the season starts. He's still recovering from a torn Achilles from last December. Got more great oldies on the way. REO Speedwagon, Elvis, and Procol Harum coming up next on Cool FM.
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5: Severe weather possible for West Michigan this afternoon, primarily between 3 and 7 o'clock. A line of storms will move in north to south, capable of producing wind gusts upwards of 75 miles per hour and heavy rain, all while West Michigan is warm and humid with highs reaching the mid-80s. We'll start to dry out overnight. We'll be quieter into Tuesday, a bit breezy from the north as a beach hazard statement remains in effect and sunshine persists through Thursday. Tracking West Michigan's weather, I'm Storm Team 8 meteorologist Sarah Flynn.
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Coming up before 5 o'clock, I got a pair of passes to give away. Check out the Parade of Homes kicking off this weekend. Be listening for your chance to pick those up. Guess who right now? Cool FM.

0: Ode to Billy Joe. That's Bobby Gentry celebrating her 84th birthday today. Happy birthday to Bobby Gentry and other folks celebrating July 27th. Golfer Jordan Spieth turning 33 today. Former Tiger Max Scherzer turns 42. Former Yankee Alex Rodriguez is 51. Former cast member, actress, comedian Maya Rudolph is 54. Former wrestler Triple H is 57. Comedian Bill Engvall turns 69. Comedian and the inspiration for Elaine from Seinfeld, Carol Leifer, turning 70 today. And figure skater Peggy Fleming turns 78. If you're celebrating a birthday, July 27th, happy birthday to you today. Got more great oldies on the way. Alice Cooper, Blood, Sweat, and Tears, and the Jaggers coming up next on Cool FM.
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2: If I were to ask you what makes for a good night's sleep, you'd probably say a dark, quiet room, not too many things on your mind. 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Temperature may be one of the most underappreciated factors in sleep. 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Most experts will recommend a room temperature of 60 to 67 degrees Fahrenheit. 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I'm Dr. Sanjay Gupta, helping you live a better life.
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did promise to give away some passes to the Parade of Homes. It kicks off on Thursday, running through this weekend and next weekend. You want the passes? Call me now, 343-1111. We'll take caller 10.

0: noise and good vibrations. 442. I'm Jeff Cassidy. Going to be some beautiful homes to look at. The 36th annual Parade of Homes coming up, kicking off on Thursday, running through this weekend and next weekend. Got a pair of passes up for grabs right now. Tell you what, let be the fifth caller, 343-1111. Fifth caller picks up a pair of passes to check out the Parade of Homes. West Michigan area kicking off this weekend. You want to be there? We got the free passes for you right now. 343-1111. 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
5: Much needed rain finally moves out of West Michigan overnight tonight. Temperatures dropping to 66. Humid start to the day on Tuesday. Highs near 83 with sunshine returning. A breezy north wind will drop humidity through the day, but it will make for some dangerous beach conditions if you're headed out to the Big Lake. Wednesday, things settle some. Plenty of sunshine, 82. Highs near 86 Thursday with mostly sunny skies. By Friday, mostly sunny skies turn mostly cloudy. Tracking Southwest Michigan's weather, I'm Storm Teammate Chief Meteorologist Ellen Baca.
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to San Francisco, she must have lost her way. Posting a poster of Pancho and Cisco one California day. She says she believes in a Robin Hood and brotherhood and colors of green and gray.

to San Francisco, I will be Gadjoie. I'll be the Count of Monte Cristo, you'll be the Countess May.

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3: It's time for the Top 5 at 5. I'm Jeff Cassidy. Today, we're looking back to this week in 1968. Count down the top songs on our radios. Donovan gets us started. He got some help from George Harrison writing the song at number 5. George helped with some lyrics and also gave Donovan a tambura, an Indian instrument Donovan plays on the song. He had hoped that Jimi Hendrix would play on the song, but Jimmy was unavailable at the time. Coming in at number 5, Donovan, Hurdy Gurdy Man, Cool FM.

Donovan, hurdy-gurdy man, coming in number five this week, 1968. Well, by about this time that year, the Rolling Stones were pretty much over their psychedelic period. Wanted to get back to their rock and blues-based music. Mick Jagger wrote most of the lyrics to this song, but the opening line, "I was born in a crossfire hurricane," Keith Richards came up with that. It's about him being born amid the bombing and raid sirens in World War II in England. Jumpin' Jack Flash at number four, Cool FM.

0: That's the Fifth Dimension. Stone Soul Picnic coming in number three this week, 1968. Some of the news around that time, the first Special Olympics Games were held. About 1,000 American and Canadian children competed during the event at Soldier Field in Chicago. The soap opera One Life to Live debuted on ABC TV, and at the movies and drive-ins, we were going to see Steve McQueen and Faye Dunaway in The Thomas Crown Affair, John Wayne in The Green Berets, and Speedway starring Elvis Presley and Nancy Sinatra. Got the top two songs from this week in 1968 on the way. Just a few minutes when the top five continues on Cool FM.
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0: Michigan's Oldies Cool FM. I'm Jeff Cassidy. Counting down the top five at five. Top songs from this week, 1968.

Gary Puckett and Union Gap, Lady Willpower, number two this week, 1968, bringing us to the top. The number one song is from a fella born in South Africa. He became interested in music, mostly jazz, when he saw the movie Young Man with a Horn starring Kirk Douglas. This was the only hit on the pop charts for Hugh Masekela. Instrumental tune called Grazing in the Grass. Number one this week in 1968.

Hugh Masekela, number one, Grazing in the Grass this week, 1968. Wrapping up our top five at five for this afternoon. Coming up tomorrow for Tuesday's top five, songs featuring precious gemstones.

0: 11 Spoonful, Summer in the City. I'm Jeff Cassidy. So big sports news over the weekend. LeBron James did not decide to return home to Cleveland or reunite with Miami or join Steph Curry with the Golden State Warriors. Instead, he signed a two-year contract for $8 million with the Philadelphia 76ers. Guess he thinks that's where he's got the best chance to pick up another championship. He's got a chance to make history. No NBA player has ever won a championship with four different teams. Could it happen for LeBron James? I guess. Anything's possible. Hall & Oates on the way, the Beatles. Elvis coming up next on Cool FM.
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6: Much needed rain finally moves out of West Michigan overnight tonight. Temperatures dropping to 66. Humid start to the day on Tuesday. Highs near 83 with sunshine returning. A breezy north wind will drop humidity through the day, but will make for some dangerous beach conditions if you're headed out to the Big Lake. Wednesday, things settle some. Plenty of sunshine, 82. Highs near 86 Thursday with mostly sunny skies. By Friday, mostly sunny skies turn mostly cloudy. Tracking Southwest Michigan's weather, I'm Storm Teammate Chief Meteorologist Ellen Baca.
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wasn't clear. Was it yesterday? No, wait, the day before. Finally got a ride with a preacher man who asked, were you bound on such a cold, dark afternoon? As we drove on through the rain, as he listened, I explained, and he left me

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4: Much needed rain finally moves out of West Michigan overnight tonight. Temperatures dropping to 66. Humid start to the day on Tuesday. Highs near 83 with sunshine returning. A breezy north wind will drop humidity through the day, but it will make for some dangerous beach conditions if you're headed out to the Big Lake. Wednesday, things settle some. Plenty of sunshine, 82. Highs near 86 Thursday with mostly sunny skies. By Friday, mostly sunny skies turn mostly cloudy. Tracking Southwest Michigan's weather, I'm Storm Teammate Chief Meteorologist Ellen Baca.
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4: Much needed rain finally moves out of West Michigan overnight tonight. Temperatures dropping to 66. Humid start to the day on Tuesday. Highs near 83 with sunshine returning. A breezy north wind will drop humidity through the day, but will make for some dangerous beach conditions if you're headed out to the Big Lake. Wednesday, things settle some. Plenty of sunshine, 82. Highs near 86 Thursday with mostly sunny skies. By Friday, mostly sunny skies turn mostly cloudy. Tracking Southwest Michigan's weather, I'm Storm Teammate Chief Meteorologist Ellen Baca.
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